0: it up.
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baby, she's a Chippewa. She's a one of a kind. Well, I can kill a deer or a buffalo with just my arrow and my hickory bow. From 100 yards, don't you know, wow, I do it all the time. They all gather around my teepee late at night trying to catch a peek at me, and nothing but my buffalo briefs. I got them standing in line, 'cause I'm an Indian outlaw, half Cherokee and Choctaw. My baby, she's a Chippewa.

0: just love having Carrie Underwood as a judge on American Idol. Read last week, Riley Green is actually going to be on The Voice next season, judging. That'll be interesting. Shania, Luke Combs, Sawyer Brown kicking off a set next.
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0: your favorite country hits, and I got more of them. He hails from Louisiana. Louisiana made this list, and the South well represented on this for overpriced metro areas. Mississippi on there, North Carolina, Tennessee, Arkansas, Alabama even in there. And then homes are in Florida considered overpriced on the latest survey. Being an adopted Southerner, I got to say I'm not surprised. Hey, it's Womack. I got Mark Wills for you. Carrie Underwood, too.
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0: your favorite country hits, and I got more of them. A couple of great guys on the way, Steve Warner and George Strait with an Aaron Barker classic, the man who wrote the song. And he'll be the first to tell you, I didn't write it, God did. I was just holding the pen trying to keep up with him, basically. Love Without End, Amen, on the way as we play more of your country favorites. 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

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I love it. I don't like this. Robots starting to make clothes. 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I don't like that at all. I want sewing. 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I might not know the difference. I could be wearing something. I just don't like it. I don't like that at all. Experts are saying automation could bring clothing production back to Western countries, and it could reduce waste

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